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I could show you a good time. 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

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Anyway. Like, seriously.

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celebrate the best of Canberra's next generation of musical talent at the inaugural Raincheck Festival of Music. 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For more information, head to the Raincheck Festival Instagram stage. See you there.

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1: Hello, I'm David Cameron. One of the world's richest football clubs, Manchester City, has been found guilty of dozens of breaches of financial rules, the vast majority of a series of charges it faced. The former English and European champions were investigated for alleged breaches of financial fair play rules, with the Premier League bringing charges against them in 2023. Here's the BBC's Andy Swiss.
2: The outcome of the case is still to be officially announced. The Premier League have declined to comment, while in a statement, Manchester City said the process remained ongoing with significant elements to be completed. City have always denied any wrongdoing and have previously indicated they would appeal if found guilty. But the club that had become such a dominant force in English football now faces a crisis.
1: There are calls for the federal government to clarify exactly what happened after it revealed an AI agent had breached an Australian Medicare data portal earlier this year. Prime Minister Anthony Albanese says he's raised his concerns with OpenAI Chief Executive Sam Altman. He says it appears no personal Medicare details were accessed during the incident in June. Speaking to the ABC, University of New South Wales Adjunct Professor Vanessa Teague says the government needs to be more transparent.
3: Whether it was really a failure on the defensive side and whether we need to invest more and understand better how our systems are defended, or whether it was really genuinely an attack from the OpenAI side.
1: Pope Leo has warned about the dangers of artificial intelligence during a four-day visit to France. He called for ethical discernment to prevent humanity from getting lost in a paradise ruled by machines. The Pope also decried the recent direction of global leadership, saying the world was being ravaged by a handful of tyrants.
4: Instead of respecting the law, those in power invoke it when it serves their interests and disregard it when it restrains them, treating even justice itself as though it were a commodity to be bought and sold.
1: To sport, and in the NRL, the Dolphins season is over after a 36 points to 20 loss to the Sydney Roosters in last night's preliminary final in Brisbane. The Roosters ran in 7 tries to 4 to secure a grand final spot, with Dolphins coach Christian Wolff disappointed with his side's defensive effort.
5: Yeah, what we've been doing so well over the back end of the year is defending our line. That's been a real strength of ours and probably gone a little bit unrecognised. And to sort of allow the 3 tries that were won off the ruck tonight, and they were disappointing for us. We just haven't allowed those for a long time.
1: The captain of Australia's men's blind cricket team says players are self-funding international tours. Matthew McCarthy says it follows changes to Cricket Australia's support over the past 12 months. He says the team will travel to Sri Lanka in December, relying on a fundraising campaign and personal finances.
6: With flights, return, accommodation, transfers in Sri Lanka, obviously we have to fund coaches, a manager, and we need a physio, obviously, for the team. So they're obviously going to be coming out of the players' costs. So we are looking around about $5,000 per player.
1: Players and fans are bracing for wet weather for this afternoon's AFL Grand Final at the MCG. The Brisbane Lions and the Fremantle Dockers have named sides unchanged from their preliminary finals wins. The game starts at 2:30 Australian Eastern Standard Time.
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two people there with an excerpt of Black Knight. And prior to that, we heard Waldo de los Rios with Mozart Symphony No. 40, a small sample. And both those tracks were in the Australian Top 40 in September 1971. Just an example of the variety of music that was popular at that period, with some heavy rock and some classic Mozart, both in the charts.

in this edition of A Celebration, we'll be celebrating some songs from the month of September 1971. We'll be skipping through the top 40 charts from that month and playing all the great artists that were prominent at the time. We'll be hearing from people like Creedence Clearwater Revival, John Congas, Delaney and Bonnie, Mungo Jerry, Hamilton Joe Frank and Reynolds, and a whole lot more. But we'll kick off the celebration with some Australian artists. First up, a couple of singer-songwriters from Australia, Digby Richards and Russell Morris.

Russell Morris with his big song from September 1971 and Sweet, Sweet Love, a song he wrote, and he originally wrote for recording by John Farnham. But John, well, he didn't like the song. He knocked it back. And so Russell Morris recorded it himself and had a big hit on his hands in 71 with that song. A couple of Australian ladies that were on the charts in September 71 were Colleen Ewart and Helen Reddy.

0: two of the highlights here from Australian artists in the charts from September 71. The epic Seasons of Change from Blackfeather. Great progressive rock song from Blackfeather. And also Healing Force with another epic, Golden Miles. Hi, I'm Mike. You're on Valley FM and we're celebrating some great music, some great Australian music, first up in the show from September 71. Continue with the Aussie rock theme, but some soft rock. Here's New World, originally out of Brisbane, with Tom Tom Turnaround.
1: Tom Tom lived for all he could give, and he stood by his father's side.

Melbourne group there, Tintin, with their big hit from 71, Toast and Marmalade for Tea. And that was, the song was produced by none other than Maurice Gibb, and some pretty similar harmonies to the Bee Gees there from Tintin. Maurice Gibb also played bass on that song. The Bee Gees, not only did they help out on that song, they had a hit of their own in September 71, How Can You Mend a Broken Heart?

the magnificent harmonies of the Gibb Brothers there on How Can You Mend a Broken Heart, a song originally written by the Bee Gees for Andy Williams, but they ended up recording that song themselves also. Andy Williams was, of course, busy on the charts in September 71 with the theme from the movie Love Story.

three of the big rock groups from the early 70s were The Doors, Deep Purple and Creedence Clearwater Revival. Of course, we'll hear from those three bands. But first up, we'll hear The Doors and Love Her Madly. That song's off The Doors with Jim Morrison's final album called L.A. Woman.

Creedence and Sweetie Tyker. Big hit for them in September 71. And that was one of their last hits. That was off Creedence's final album, Mardi Gras, before they broke up. So 71 saw the demise of The Doors and Creedence, that had been top bands for many years. Mike on Valley FM, keeping you company this afternoon with some hits from the month of September in 1971. Next up, a South African-born performer that moved to the UK, John Congas, with He's Gonna Step On You Again.

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3: Most tolerant story.

Ashton Gardner and Dyke, UK trio, with their big song from September 71 and Resurrection Shuffle. Few bands were, and artists were, concentrating on some of the social issues of the time, including discrimination. Here's a Canadian band, five-man electrical band, with their song Signs from September 71.

Graham Nash with his song Chicago. And it was a song about the anti-Vietnam protest in the Chicago city in 1968. In that song, Graham Nash is calling out for his bandmates David Crosby and Stephen Stills to join him in the protests in Chicago. Another socially conscious song from September 71 was put out by the Raiders, and it described the plight of the Native American Indians in their song Indian Reservation.

Powerful song there from the Raiders, song with great gravitas from them from 1971. Have a listen to a couple of coming out of LA in that year. First up, Hamilton, Joe, Frank and Reynolds.

Delaney and Bonnie and friends there. Delaney and Bonnie were singer-songwriters, a duo consisting of Delaney Bramplett and Bonnie Bramplett, husband and wife team, great force, and their friends included a rock ensemble that used to come and go and appear on their recordings, including Duane and Greg Allman, Eric Clapton, George Harrison,

Mark Bolan, his group T-Rex with Get It on the charts in September 71. And Rick Wakeman helping out on piano on that song. Rick Wakeman earning a living as a session musician at that stage, and he would go on to form a vital component of the progressive rock group Yes later on. Mark Bolan was probably debuting glam rock in 71 in September with that song. And also this one, which is also a hit at the same time, Hot Love.

Chain with their song Judgment on the charts in September 71. Unusual for a blues song to get into the top 40 charts, but Phil Manning on guitar, Matt Taylor on vocals, and the rest of the Chain group there made the charts with that song, and they were Australia's foremost blues rock band in the 70s, and a great sound from them it was too. By contrast, on the charts we had some Aussie groups putting out some soft rock, including this song from New Dream.

Melbourne group there, New Dream, and a very young John Boyce playing bass on that song with New Dream. But from New Dream went on to be the bass player in renowned country rock, Australian country rock outfit, Country Radio, and then graduating to an even better band, perhaps, the Dingoes, two great country rock groups from the early to mid, late 70s that John Boyce graduated to. There's also some soft rock coming out of LA at the time with David Gates and Bread.

singer-songwriter from Florida in the United States, there, Lobo, with his big song from September 71. In the UK, there was a six-piece group that put out this song. They were called Blue Mink.

Dusk, a three-girl outfit from the United States. They're a Negro trio, and their song from September 71, I Hear Those Church Bells Ringing. Great sound from that group. Next up, a British band, Mungo Jerry and Lady Rose.

US singer there, Tommy James, with his hit From September 71 and Dragging the Line. We'll take a couple of female artists now from the States. First up, Sammy Smith with a Kris Kristofferson song, Help Me Make It Through the Night.

country song from Susan Ray there, big hit for her, September 71, and in LA International Airport. But the Aussie band that really dominated the charts and the airwaves in late 71 was Daddy Cool, of course. They even had a song on the top of the hit parade that wasn't performed by them, but by a studio group called Drummond.

And Daddy Cool bring us to a conclusion in this edition of Saturday Celebration. Thanks for tuning in. We'll go out with a classic song from Carole King that was high on the top 40 charts in September 1971. Here's Carole King with It's Too Late.

Thank you very much. Corey Holden, double bass, Shawnee Martin on drums. I'm Callum Sweeney. Thank you so much, and we'll see you next time. Thank you.

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Hey, Bruce, can you let me have 10 grand? That's all I need right now, just 10 grand. Jingle Baby, do it, all right?

0: My wife has been diagnosed with diabetes, and I'm trying to encourage her to get some exercise. How much should she be doing? And how will it help her?
1: If you have diabetes, you don't need to suddenly start going for long runs or long sessions at the gym. Regular physical activity can become an enjoyable part of your day, resulting in long-term benefits to your diabetes and your overall health. Getting regular physical activity and not smoking are both very important to the health of people with diabetes. Physical activity helps to improve the body's response to insulin, which can lower blood glucose levels. It will also help you to control your weight, lower your blood pressure, and improve your cholesterol, which reduces the risk of heart disease. It's recommended that you aim to spend a total of at least 30 minutes on most, if not all, days of the week, doing some form of moderate intensity physical activity. Remember to talk to your doctor about the types of physical activity that will be best for you.

movie, baby. I just lost my mojo, but I found it on Valley FM 89.5. Right on. Your dial, baby. Oh, behave.

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For more information, head to the Raincheck Festival Instagram stage. 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

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For more information, head to the Raincheck Festival Instagram stage. 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
0: So, there's more to ABBA than you think.
1: We'd like to invite you to join us on Facebook. 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
0: Now, this week's show is all about animals. Alison, there are so many in the ABBA catalogue.
1: There are, and the first animal we have for you today is off the Arrival album. This is Tiger.

0: listening to the Gimme Gimme Gimme Show, and that was Tiger from the Arrival album. Tony, I've heard, a little birdie told me, that's your favourite song.
1: It is, Alison. Oh, well, look, I'm a tiger under the Chinese star sign. On the horoscopes, I'm a tiger. Arr. And
0: I can see that about you. Absolutely.
1: Yes, and as a 14, I think it was 14 when Arrival came out and we played it endlessly at home, Tiger was my all-time favourite track.
0: Oh, wonderful.
1: Yep,
0: it's definitely one that's really fun.
1: Yeah, and when you look at the lyrics too, Bjorn is not only talking about a tiger, but he's actually talking about the city. He's talking about the city can be a tiger. It is sometimes not a friendly place to be.
0: It's a metaphor.
1: Yes. Yeah. Clever Bjorn. What's our next song, Alice?
0: Well, we've got a clever Frida and a clever Benny from the Hepstars coming up.
1: Oh, clever. The next track from Frida is absolutely beautiful. I see it's in Swedish, but how does that relate to our animals?
0: Well, the next two songs actually are both about birds. Som en Spar, which is Frida's song, is like a sparrow.
1: Beautiful.
0: And then we have the Hepstars with The Birds in the Sky.
1: From their album, The Hepstars.

0: You're listening to the Gimme Gimme Gimme Show, and the two songs you just heard was one by Frida called Some in Spa, and the second one was The Hipstars, Benny's very first rock and roll band, and that was The Birds in the Sky. Oh, so lovely, so beautiful. Goodness me.
1: They were both lovely, weren't they? Very, very nice, particularly Frida.
0: Yes. Well, of course, The Hipstars is very 60s because that's around the time that they were recording these songs. Big influence there. Now, our next two songs deal with beautiful little dogs.
1: Lovely dogs. Who doesn't love a dog?
0: Oh, look, fantastic. Dogs are fantastic creatures, Alison. They are.
1: They are. They're very loving. And in particular, one of these songs is called Lassie. And because we all know Lassie is out there helping people. And in particular, in this song, is helping a little girl. She's lost. So sad.
0: Oh.
1: But Lassie finds her, which is lovely. It's a song that's done in a flashback situation. She's an adult now and remembers this from when she was a child.
0: And the group that sings this song, Alison, they're from Sweden, a girl group, actually, that Benny had helped produce their album and these songs.
1: And the other little dog is named Tammy. This is in a song from ABBA's 2021 album, ABBA Voyage. And the song is I Can Be That Woman.

0: You're listening to the Gimme Gimme Gimme Show, and that was Lassie by the Ironbusk Singers, and prior to that, ABBA with I Can Be That Woman.
1: Now, that was two songs about puppy dogs. Would you believe, Alison, talking about animals, that they believe that dogs came from wolves and foxes? Way, way, way, way, way, way, way, way back.
0: I believe that is correct, yes, and they were domesticated over time, and we now have lovely little puppy dogs instead of wild animals.
1: But talking about wild animals, the next two songs happens to be one about running with wolves, and the other one is Wildcat Money.
0: Wildcat Money is from the musical Christina from Duvemorla, and at this point in the musical, they are in America, and it's quite a fair way into the musical. And the younger son who goes out to make his fortune comes back with all this money. He thinks he's made his fortune and he returns home all excited and hands this money over to his older brother. And his brother then finds out when he goes to the bank that this money is counterfeit.
1: Oh, so that's where the wildcat comes into it.
0: Yeah, so technically it's a metaphor for money that is fake. And it actually happened a lot in this period in America, particularly after the Civil War. There was a lot of people making their own money because they realised that they could, and also Confederate money, which of course was worthless after the war in America, but people were still using it. And so therefore there was a lot of this counterfeit money that was being used. And he genuinely earned the money. He had done the work and earned the money, but he had been paid in fake money.
1: Goodness, and hard times.
0: And his brother's not happy because he actually ended up at the bank and is totally embarrassed when the bank says, huh, this is just not even worth it. Paper it's printed on.
1: Yeah, hard times.
0: So that's Wildcat Money. It's a fabulous song, really powerful song. The other song is almost as exciting and powerful.
1: It's from a book that you can still buy in bookshops, you can still order it, and the book is called Women Who Run With Wolves. Alison, you probably know more about this book than I do because I actually haven't read it, but I know that it's a book to empower women. Is that correct?
0: Yeah, very true. It's very much talking about how we need to raise our women to be strong. They need to have strength to get through life and deal with difficult situations. And in particular, they might meet people out there who want to take advantage of them. And they are the wolves referred to in this book. So if you want your daughters to be able to deal with those wolves that they're going to meet in life who might want to take advantage, raise them to be strong and powerful and independent.
1: This song is sung by Frida, who is in herself a very independent, strong woman.
0: And the song is called, in Swedish, Kvinna som springer.

0: Help Wanted.
1: This is a wonderful musical, particularly for this show, because the entire musical was on a farm and it actually had live animals on stage. There were geese and horses and cows.
0: A menagerie of farm animals, Alison.
1: Unfortunately, most of the songs in the musical don't actually mention any of those animals, which is kind of a bit strange. However, this particular one does mention a nightingale. So I thought from this musical, Help Wanted, with all these animals and a song that mentions nightingales would go well in our animal show today. The song that we're going to play is called Som en Hagring.
0: But before we play this beautiful song from that musical, we are going to play a song from the ABBA album. And the opening track of that album was this song. And it's called Eagle.

0: You're listening to the Gimme Gimme Gimme Show, and that was Som en Hagring, which was from Benny and Bjorn's musical Help Wanted. And prior to that, of course, we had the wonderful ABBA song Eagle. Now we have another couple of songs for you. One of them is Missen's Julaften, The Mice's Christmas. Now I know it's not Christmas, but this is a wonderfully jolly, uplifting song. And of course, it has mice in it, which fits wonderfully well with our animal theme today. It has a whole family of mice who are having a fantastic Christmas party. So good, in fact, that Papa Mouse has had just a little bit too much to drink. So that's Missen's Julaften by Benny Andersen's orchestra. But Tony, what's first?
1: But the next song is a very special song sung by Josephine Nielsen. Also the song written by Benny and Bjorn, and it's called Where the Whales Have Ceased to Sing. A little environmental song as well, I feel.
0: We haven't had any songs yet about sea creatures or fish or whales or anything yet, so this one fills that little gap. This is a rather sad song. Where the Whales Have Ceased to Sing is a metaphor for loss.
1: And heartache too, I think, Alison. Someone is missing that should be there, and that's what it's all about. There's quite a few animals in this, though, if you listen carefully to the lyrics. So not only whales, but you feel like you're on the beach and maybe the sun is setting, there's a bit of a breeze coming through, it's starting to get cold and chilly, and yeah.
0: So here is Where the Whales Have Ceased to Sing.

You're listening to the Gimme Gimme Gimme Show, and that was Benny Anderson's orchestra with Missin's Year Laughtin'. And prior to that, Josephine Nielsen with The Whales Have Ceased to Sing. Now we've a bird and a dog for you in the same song. This is the number one hit by the Everly Brothers, Bird Dog. Of course, we're going to play the Hep Stars version.

0: listen to the Gimme Gimme Gimme Show, and that was Bird Dog, originally an Everly Brothers song, but that version was by the Hep Stars.
1: Alison, did you know that ABBA, the name ABBA, had to do with the herring company in Sweden? There's another little bit of animals for you, just to tie it all off tonight.
0: Way too much information. If you want some herring, yes, go and buy some ABBA herring.
1: That's right.
0: Yeah, from Sweden.
1: At the time, ABBA's manager Stig Andersson had to get special permission from the herring company to use the name ABBA. So thank goodness they let them do that, Alison.
0: Yes, where would we be if they'd have said no?
1: No, that we would have been we would have been loving a band called BABBA.
0: Yeah,
1: or Bub.
0: Yeah.
1: Or Ub. Or Bubba.
0: Heaven knows what we would have ended up
1: yeah,
0: with.
1: Yeah, that's right.
0: Yep.
1: Or Bubs or something.
0: Well, while we've got the bee theme going.
1: Yes. Oh, good.
0: Yes, great segue.
1: I know, great. And we can't end this show without this beautiful song. Oh, Alison,
0: yes.
1: It makes me cry with joy yes. when I hear Frida sing it. Oh.
0: We have not had any insects on our animal show that we're doing today yet, so we're going to correct that right now with Bumblebee.
1: Taken off the Voyage album and, Alison, what a lovely show it's been.
0: Yes, thinking about all the lovely animals and particularly Lassie. Isn't Lassie beautiful?
1: Indeed. So stay tuned next week for another wonderful show. My name is Tony.
0: My name is Alison.
1: And you've been listening to the Gimme, Gimme, Gimme Show.
0: There's more to ABBA than you think.

Willie Mitchell, Grazing in the Grass. Hello, hello, it's Jump Children time once again. Steve in the chair, as always, looking forward to bringing you 2 hours of excitement, adventure and really wild things. Okay, they might be overselling it just a tad, but I have one heck of a show in store for you this week. Lockie Dolly has returned to Australia and is playing the Harmony German Club tomorrow night. He's in the process of conquering the world, and I'll be speaking with him in the second hour. Calliope and the Blues Messengers have a new single out next week, and Kel will join me as well. What else? No, I won't spill the beans. I'll just let it all unfold over the next 2 hours. You are on 89.5 Valley FM. Jump Children, Larry Williams.

0: said, Jack, this is a real, real hip chick. 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Everybody calls her Missy. She ain't never had a real good piece
1: of ice
0: because her

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0: Open the door, girl.
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0: Blizzard out here, girl. Open the door.

mind. The train, Daddy, why do you wander away from home?

You've just joined us on Jump Children. This is What You've Missed. Open proceedings tonight with a couple of dance tunes. Gino Washington, Come Monkey With Me from 1964, and the Good Timers, who featured Don Covey in their number, Pony Time. The Pony was a dance where the dancers imitated riding a horse. Surprisingly enough, the Good Timers original was released in September 1960. Hot on Its Heels with a Chubby Checker cover. And as often happens, the original was ignored, and it's the cover that was the hit. Chubby Checker topped both the R&B and pop charts with that song. Then we had Larry Williams, the fourth take of a tune that was ultimately released on Specialty, Slow Down. Then the Fat Man, My Happiness, which I lifted from a 1957 EP, Here Comes Fats. Next was Dave Bartholomew, the Iceman. In the days before refrigeration, a man would deliver a big block of ice a couple of times a week. That one recorded in 1954, but not issued by Imperial. And Dave's salacious lyrics is one possible explanation for that. Followed Dave with Annie Laurie and her mentor, Paul Gayton. I Ain't Gonna Let You In. In there too, we had a couple from 1949, Max Blues Bailey, Rockin' the Blues, and Little Willie Littlefield, Rockin' Chair Mama. That one recorded for Modern, but not released. It was from a session in Houston in December 49 that, in its entirety, stayed in the can. Bit of a waste of time, really. Dave Dixon gave us Hey Hey Pretty Baby, and Jewel King was in there too. Freight Train was recorded in 1952, but was unreleased until it appeared on a 1986 French 10-inch EP. Yo, it was Steve on 89.5 Valley FM, Jump Children, where it's soul time. Gladys Knight and the Pips. This one was massive.

Lee Dorsey in the top 10 in 1966 with Get Out of My Life, Woman. Before that, Two Winters Long, Irma Thomas, who had half a dozen hits through the 60s. That wasn't one of them. And in there as well was Margaret Lewis on the Shreveport-based Ram label, Something's Wrong, Baby. This is Jump Children, and still to come this week, Calliope Stavropoulos. But before that, JB Lenore from 1953.

I ain't forgot to teach me just how to operate it. I went

rounding out the first hour with Elman Mickle, better known perhaps as Driftin' Slim, a Good Morning Baby from October 1952. At the top there, JB Lenore and his combo, The Mojo. That's the original. It's now better known as The Mojo Boogie after Freddie King and Johnny Winter covers in the 80s. Incidentally, the J and B in JB Lenore aren't initials. His given name is actually JB. Following the Mojo, we had Sonny Terry and Brownie McGee, Meet You in the Morning from 1952, and then Little Walter from 1953, Don't Need No Horse. Unreleased, believe it or not. And then it was Lightning Slim, Wintertime Blues from the 1960 Rooster Blues album. Still to come on Jump Jordan tonight, Lockie Doley, but right now let's set the mood with some B3 goodness, and who better to do that than the great Jimmy Smith? Mustard Greens, Jump Children.

Jackson 4 on Jump Children, Work Song. It's just about time to meet our first guest. Lachie Dolly is conquering the world. Not only is his own band going gangbusters, but he is now also playing keyboards in Joe Bonamassa's band. He is back in Australia for his first tour in a very long time, a tour which begins here tomorrow night at the Harmony German Club. Lachie will join me in a minute, but first we'll take a track. Recorded live in Paris, Lachie Dolly on Jump Children.

0: Lucky Dolly, recorded live in Paris in December 2023. It's been a while since we've seen him, but on the eve of a 2026 national tour, I'm joined by the man himself, Lucky Dolly. Welcome.
1: Woohoo! Thanks for having me. Good to be back.
0: It's my pleasure, mate. As I say, it's been a while. What have you been up to since we saw you last? Actually, just kidding. I'll rein that in a bit. You've been touring Europe, the US and Canada with your own band and with Joe Bonamassa. Am I right that the link up with Bonamassa began in Ireland last year when you were both on the bill for a series of Rory Gallagher tribute concerts?
1: Well, yeah, in some respects, yeah. Luckily, I'd worked with Joe a couple of times before that. I played on an album with him and Mahalia Barnes about 10 years ago called Oh Yeah, a Bette Davis cover thing. And I jammed with him once or twice on his cruise later on. And then, yeah, I got asked to do the Cork thing. And I think the shows with him in Cork were a little bit of an audition for joining his main band when Reese was planning to retire. And little did I know that Reese was retiring pretty soon. And then I got the call to do his gig, and it's been absolutely incredible.
0: I was going to ask you about that, whether you knew that Reese Wynan was retiring, or whether during those shows you had a sense that you were auditioning.
1: I didn't actually, no. It was a one-off thing. I mean, the whole band was different for Joe's whole band was different for those Rory Gallagher tribute shows. So, I didn't go into that with any expectations at all in mind. I just thought he was just thinking I was the right man for these Rory Gallagher shows. And that's kind of all I thought of it. Obviously, I did my best and tried to make the best impression that I could in case something, you know, came up later down the line. But I had no idea until a few months later when I got a call.
0: What's he like to play with?
1: Inspiring, I would say. Is every night I'm on stage just hearing his brain go to his fingers and play all this incredible stuff. Like, it's really quite amazing how creative he is and on stage. And then he's just one of those people that can just think it and then just play it, you know, which I try to do as much as possible. But, you know, I always feel like every time my brain gets a little too excited, my hands can't quite keep up. I think inspiring is the right word for me on a personal level of getting excited. I'm always hearing things he does like on the gig and then thinking, man, I want to try and do that. So
0: earlier in the year, you played the Royal Albert Hall in London. Had you been there before?
1: I hadn't, no. No, I've been to London many times before, but I'd never seen anything or played at the Royal Albert Hall before. It really is as amazing as they say.
0: So what were your feelings when you went in for the first time?
1: Well, I was just anticipation. And it was interesting, actually, because we got there and then I think there was a rough load-in or something. Anyway, everything was running behind, we went in for sound check and it was all, the stage was all closed off yet. You know, there's a certain amount of safety things that have to be done or whatever with lights in there before anyone can even step on the stage. So I was kind of stuck backstage for about an hour and a half before I could even step foot onto the stage and sort of take it in. So I was just like pacing around the back going, come on, check this out. And then, yeah, finally got onto the stage and yeah, it's glorious actually. It is just such a beautiful theater. You walk on stage and then you're just surrounded in this perfect circle of these booths and boxes up there, just royal boxes. And it's really, really magnificent. It's quite a sight. And then if you look behind you, you've got the incredible pipe organ as well. And it was even made extra special that I had my dad fly over from Adelaide to come and see the show as well.
0: Oh, cool. I was going to ask you how the gig went.
1: Yeah, it was fantastic. It was actually really funny. Like, Joe was introducing the band like he always does. And then he made mention. And we got Lucky here all the way from Australia and his dad's come all the way from And what did he say? He said, and Lucky's even paid for his dad to come over from Adelaide. And then you just hear from the audience, my dad go, he didn't pay. Absolutely classic.
0: At this point, I think we'll take a track on Jump Children. This is Lockie Doley, recorded live.

0: Lachie Doley, recorded live in 2023. You are listening to Jump Children with Steve, and as it happens right now, with Lachie Doley.
1: Woohoo!
0: Lachie, your national tour kicks off here in Canberra tomorrow night. I saw a quote where you said, "Playing with Joe has really opened my eyes to what's possible. It's inspired me to think much bigger about what a Lachie Doley show can be." Now, the Lachie Doley shows I've seen have been pretty intense. How much bigger can they get?
1: Well, I think all the Canberra shows we've ever done have always, they've only been the three-piece, you know, and I always am hoping to try and, you know, make as big a impression as I can. And so generally, you know, I go for a big full sound on the organ and try and, you know, keep it as dynamic and you know, as loud or as fast or as slow or whatever extremes you can think of as possible to keep everyone engaged. But this time I'm, you know, I've been doing these Joe shows and just seeing it with, you know, the bigger band, the extra guitar player and the singers and just all those different sonic textures you can get and all the different ups and downs you can put in with all those extra players and the way he works it and has crafted his show. I've just yet again, yeah, found inspiring and really want to try and incorporate some of that into my set. So I'm just sort of taking the plunge and getting all these extra players to come down and hoping the people will turn out to pay for it and just try and put on a show at a level that I've never put on before. And you know, there is something amazing about the three piece, and I love three pieces. You know, power trios, because you can really hear everything that's going on, and you can really feed off each other's individual sort of playing. But so there's still going to be that. There will be moments in the set where we'll break it down to the three piece. But yeah, I just want to be able to, I guess, to be able to take it to another level and work on textures and moods and. And also, every player is so brilliant themselves. You know, it's fantastic to be able to feature all this incredible talent that we have as well and give them a chance to shine. And, you know, I can chill out for half a second.
0: I wanted to ask you about your set. The Live in Paris album is our most recent recording of you, but that's like nearly 3 years old now. The night was December 2023.
1: Well, yeah, the night it was recorded is 3 years ago, yeah.
0: Has the set changed much since then? That's part one of the question. And the second part question is, have you, with the bigger band, have you reworked things?
1: So the set list will be kind of, it's probably about 60% different, I'd say. And yes, I have reworked some of them a little bit. But not drastically. It's more making them bigger than radically different. But yeah, there'll be some older songs in there too that we haven't done for a while, which at the time when I recorded them, you know, had a bigger sound anyway. And also some new ones that I've recorded over in Nashville, which for the new album, which hasn't come out yet, will come out next year. So I'm excited about that.
0: That's another thing I was going to ask you about, and now I'm excited about that too.
1: Yeah, I'm very excited because I've had, Kevin Shirley, who is Joe's producer on probably 80, 90% of the albums that he's done, is producing this album. And he enlisted quite the band for me. So, yeah, they are sounding amazing. You've got Chad Cromwell on drums, Steve Mackey on bass, all these legendary Nashville cats. Have got Audley Freed from the Black Crows on guitar.
0: Wow.
1: And then some other guitar player called Joe Bonamassa playing on it as well. So, yeah, it's sounding pretty good.
0: Something to look forward to next year. Lachie, before I let you go, other than here in Canberra, where can folks catch you on tour?
1: So in between Canberra and my next lot of shows, I'm off to play in Europe with Joe, but I'll be back to play in Melbourne at the Mimo Music Hall on the 20th of November.
0: Great venue.
1: Oh, I haven't been there yet. Everyone just tells me it's amazing. Actually, it's almost sold out, that one. So if anyone's planning on, be quick to that one. Then Bundy Hall, which is a cool little hall out in Gippsland on the 21st. Then my hometown, Adelaide, at the Gov, Governor Hindmarsh, on the 28th of November. And then there's December 2nd in Brisbane, and later on January 9th, I think it is, in Sydney. And yeah, just a fairly short tour over a long period of time. But yeah, all really, really special shows, and I'm very excited for this tour.
0: Well, Lachie Dolly, thank you very much. We will see you tomorrow night.
1: Fantastic. We'll see you then. Can't wait.

Big, big thanks to Lachie Dolly for spending time with us this week on Jump Children. You can catch Lachie tomorrow night at the Harmony German Club. It's gonna be grand. If you miss it, he'll be back in November, but you're gonna have to travel to see him. I'd get down there tomorrow if I were you. The Life in Paris album that we spoke about is available on Bandcamp. Alrighty, what did we hear? At the top, Money. Then A Woman, both recorded live in Paris. And we finished up with a tasty, tasty cover of the Spencer Davis Group's Gimme Some Lovin'. You might think this sacrilege, but for mine, Lachie's version is better than the original. And if you've been to a show and been front and centre on a heaving dance floor, you'll know what I mean. Better than the original. And if you've been to a show and been front and centre on a heaving dance floor, you'll know what I mean.

0: joining the Wayward Aces, checking up on my baby. The new album, White Knuckle Time, launches Saturday night at Shotkickers in Thornbury in the great city of Melbourne. And if you find yourself down there this weekend, you could do worse than go along. Before that, GA20 with a Charlie Musselwhite vocal, Short Dress Woman. And at the top there, a bit of a blast from the past, from the mid-90s, Johnny Lang, Good Morning Little Schoolgirl. You are listening to Jump Children, and now on Jump Children, I am joined on the line by Calliope Stavropoulos. Cal, how are you?
1: Oh, well, thanks, Steve. Thanks for having me. Lovely to speak with you. Thank you.
0: Likewise, it's been a while. You've been away. We'll have to save the proper catch-up for another day. But to the business at hand, Calliope and the Blues Messages have a new single, Watermelon Man.
1: Indeed. Indeed. Very exciting. It's good to be home, back with my chosen family, the Blues Messages. And yes, Watermelon Man is the third single from our upcoming album, A Day at Woodstock, which is because we spent one day live in Woodstock to track the album. And Watermelon Man's, I'm really proud of it. It's got a funny history. Ironically, it's a song that I taught to secondary school students for years as a teacher and big band students and stuff, and then swore I'd never play, you know, the her, with respect to Herbie Hancock, you know, I mean, it's a great song. I just was so over the melody, blah, blah, blah, blah, you know. But when I heard Buddy Guy's version and that groove, I thought, oh, goodness. I brought it to the guys and we just workshopped it, and we've just given it our own take on that, and really happy with this being the third. And we're very excited with it, and the sax is just nuts, and the groove, the Hammond with John Drews on it, and the piano with Brendan Price, and the groove between Paul Leader and Greg Rowan's just in the pocket. So it's such an honour to play guitar and do my Buddy Guy interpretation of that.
0: What do you have planned for the launch?
1: Well, it's a homecoming gig we're going to do at the ESPY, which is wonderful to be back at the ESPY. I haven't played with the guys for 6 months. So we're previewing the album, and we had a play together last week, and it's just so wonderful to play with them again. It's the live touring band, which is pretty much the same, Wayne and Greg, drums and sax, and myself, with Paul Leader and John Drews, of course, come from Canberra out that way. But we've got John Dynan, who's been with us quite some time now, on bass, going into his second year now on bass, and Aaron Curtis, who I've played with him in the 90s. He was in my rock band when I came back from the States in the mid 90s, and he's been with the band for a couple of years as well, playing live with us. So we're really looking forward to that. And the single will be available. It's actually going to be launched on the 1st of October on all platforms. And we'll have T-shirts, single signings, and meet and greet on Thursday night.
0: Esplanade Hotel in St Kilda on a Thursday night. Nothing better. Cal, thank you. Let's play it right now on Jump Children, the new single from Calliope and the Blues Messengers, Watermelon Man.

Big thanks to Calliope Stavropoulos as another Jump Children draws to a close. Speaking of Lockie Dolly earlier reminded me that I hadn't played you any of the Joe Bonamassa Rory Gallagher tribute show. I'll put that right now.

Joe Bonamassa live from Cork. Time for the news, Skedaddle. Thank you so much for spending these past couple of hours with me here on 89.5 Valley FM. I've been Steve, and I'll be back next week with more Jump Children. Same bat time, same bat station. See you then.

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0: Do you want to rock? Then let's rock with Greg at Prime Rock.

Yeah, Gary Moore's Walking By Myself. A great song to set the vibe for today's Prime Rock. Okay, welcome to Prime Rock with Greg Haywood. And today I'll be playing the best rock and blues from Australia and around the world. And if you're wondering what the focus for each of the hours today is, this hour I'll be talking about and playing the songs that have reason to celebrate this week in rock history. In the second hour, a new bunch of Aussie rock releases. And in the third hour, some prime rock classics. Some of mine, and I hope your favourites as well. All right, next up, something from the Fever Longing Still album from Paul Kelly. The first single from the albums, Taught by Experts.

Yeah, Sunny Boys with I'm Shaking, 80s Aussie punk rock off the debut self-titled album of September in 1981. Okay, on Prime Rock today, we'll be looking at rock music that has a tie to this week in history. Last week of September was particularly busy time in rock music. In 1965, the Rolling Stones played their first concerts in the UK as support for Bo Diddley and Little Richard. In 1968, Bruce Springsteen played his first show in New Jersey, and the Beatles reached number one with Hey Jude. Then in 1991, Nirvana released Nevermind. But today, we have a whole bunch of music from other events from this week in September. And to start proceedings, on September 26, in 1969, the Beatles released Abbey Road. The first single from that album was Maxwell's Silver Hammer, backed with You Never Give Me Your Money.

what a great album Abbey Road was. Oh, still is. On September 27, in 1997, INXS played a show at the Star Lake Amphitheatre in Pennsylvania, not knowing at the time that it would be their last concert with Michael Hutchence. The last song the band performed that day, and therefore ever with Michael, was Suicide Blonde.

0: Steppenwolf's Magic Carpet Ride from 1968. Wow. The bass player on that was Nick St. Nicholas. He was born in Germany on September 28 in 1943. When he was three, his father fled to Canada with his young family to escape the risk of assassination in his home country due to his role in Operation Valkyrie, which was a failed attempt to overthrow an aspiring Adolf Hitler. That move exposed Nick to the Canadian music scene and inspired him to become a musician and ultimately bass player for Steppenwolf. On September 27 in 1947, Marvin Lee Adey was born. And not a name that rolls off of most people's tongues, but Marvin would later release one of the most successful rock albums of all time, having sold over 43 million copies. Marvin took on the stage name Meatloaf, and the record was Bat Out of Hell. Today, the biggest chart success from Bat Out of Hell, you took the words right out of my mouth.
1: On a hot summer night, would you offer your throat to the wolf with the red roses?
2: Will he offer me his mouth?
1: Yes.
2: Will he offer me his teeth?
1: Yes.
2: Will he offer me his jaws?
1: Yes.
2: Will he offer me his hunger?
1: Yes.
2: Again, will he offer me his hunger?
1: Yes.
2: And will he starve without me?
1: Yes.
2: Then does he love me?
1: Yes.
2: Yes.
1: On a hot summer night, would you offer your throat to the wolf with the red roses?
2: Yes.
1: I bet you say that to all the boys.

finish off today's segment was Creedence Clearwater Revival with one of the many John Fogerty songs, Green River. On October 1st in 2007, John was awarded a star on the Hollywood Walk of Fame to recognise his 50 years of service to the entertainment industry. Green River was released as a single for Creedence Clearwater Revival in 1969. You listen to Greg Haywood with Prime Rock, and next up's a monster from Robert Palmer from 1978 off the Secrets album, Bad Case of Loving You.

Come and Go from 2021 from Adelaide band Them Creepy Crawlies, showing some of the influences of The Cure and Joy Division. Come and Go's off the third EP for the band, just called Go. Next, an artist from Adelaide who sung in backing bands for many of Australia's top touring artists. Decided to start out on her own during COVID, recorded alongside Dave Gleason from The Screaming Jets. This is Andrea Dawson and her latest single, Poker Face.

Can't Handle Losing from Tassie rock guitarist, vocalist and songwriter Clinton Hutton. His view of those people we all know who are in-your-face competitive and just don't like it when they don't win. Next, the lead single from the 1972 Exile on Main Street album from the Rolling Stones, created during the Stones' tax exile period. This is Tumbling Dice.

Chains and Things, a fantastic cover of a B.B. King blues song by Melbourne blues artist Andy Layfield. That's one of the bands that I've had the pleasure to play with in the recent past. Well, the first hour's up. To get us over into next hour's Melbourne indie artist Kaya Mercedes. This single from a few months ago has just been re-released on her What Comes Next EP. This is 3 Month Blackout.

That was Melatonin, something new from Brisbane band The Full Creams. It's the first single and the lead track from their Sitting in the Middle of a Field album. This is Prime Rock with Greg Hayward, and in the second hour of the show are this week's finest new Aussie rock releases. Next is the first single for today's new releases from Brisbane storyteller Harley. Off the brand new EP, You're Still the One I'll See at Home. This is Burn.

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This latest single's about a challenging time when you keep coming back to a comfortable relationship, even though you know it will not end well. Polybius and Feel Your Love.

Isopogon, the latest single from New South Wales Central Coast's Kaylin Hogan, inspired by the search for relationships and aligned with Aussie native bee-attracting flower, the Isopogon. Next up's Sugar Wife, Perth Six Piece and their latest single, Getting Closer.

0: That was Hold My Mind, the latest single from the young, up-and-coming indie rock pop band from Perth, Free Avery. 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
2: Being engaged with the news is really important, and it can be particularly empowering for young people. It's, you know, a form of connection to the wider world, and it can help to build understanding of culture and of politics. But being too engaged with the news can have quite a negative impact on young people's well-being, which is even more true during times of distress and conflict, when there's a lot of disturbing content being shared. Seeing too much of distressing content can start to warp our perception and make us feel as though the world is always this unsafe and unstable place. And that impacts how we show up in our world and our communities. It can lead to withdrawal from friends and family. It could lead to a sense of helplessness or even fatigue. Or it can actually go the other way, where we become a bit desensitized to upsetting content and feel apathetic. So we're struggling to care about anything going on, even in our own day-to-day lives.
1: Remember, you can visit reachout.com to access information and resources to help you to cope if bad world news is causing you stress or to feel overwhelmed. You can also chat for free with a trained peer worker about anything that's worrying you, big or small.
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0: Next up's a song from the latest album for Melbourne's Something for Kate, The Modern Medieval. The first single released from that album last year, this is Situation Room.

That was Back on the Road, power pop from Melbourne band Ice Cream Hands. Next up's Melbourne Rockers' Head of Clay with Janie, one the guys released in 2021.

That was Malachi Grind from the Gold Coast with Into the Night, the first single off their second album, Dystopian Dream. Look out for that one. Next up's a song from Christy Apps from Brisbane with this blues statement released as the title track from her sixth album. This is Take Heed.

I Am an Island. That's from the newly remastered Great Escape album for Aussie rock icon Richard Clapton. Before that was Gravity from Melbourne project The Luke Sinclair Set. Okay, well, that brings us to the end of hour two for this week. But don't go just yet. Immediately after Overland, off the new Reasons album for Sydney band Spy v Spy, are this week's prime rock classic.

Yeah, Don't Be So Reckless, from Australian Crawl, released in 1983 on the four-track Semantics EP, and later included on the Semantics album release for the international market. This is Prime Rock with Greg Haywood, and this is the Prime Rock Classics. Next up, UK rockers Status Quo with one of the better-known songs from the Whatever You Want album from 1979. Reaching number 4 in the UK and peaking at 22 in this country, the title track, Whatever You Want.

This next one's from another band from the UK. This time, Irish hard rockers Thin Lizzy, with their big hit from the Jailbreak album from 1976, the first single to chart in the US for the band, and the one that saved the band when they were struggling through their first US tour. The boys are back.

That was Real World from the Monster Yourself or Someone Like You album, released in 98 by Matchbox 20. Next up in the Prog Rock Classics, Australia's own Little River Band, with a track from their third studio album, Diamantina Cocktail, released in 1977. The first single from the album reached number one in Australia and 14 in the US charts, with a distinctive bass intro from George McArdle. Help is on its way.

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I want to rock and roll all night from US band Kiss. The band's signature tune since its release on Dress to Kill in 1975. It's been the closing number for almost all of their live shows since then. Come out now, Pat Benatar with her view on love and relationships. Love is a battlefield.

Next up's a song from Russell Morris' live concert at the Hamer Hall in Melbourne in July last year. Some great reimagining of Russell's hits with a 50-piece orchestra. Today, one he wrote with Jim Keys, Black Dog. Some great reimagining of Russell's hits with a 50-piece orchestra. Today, one he wrote with Jim Keys, Black Dog Blues.

classic silver chair from Neon Ballroom and Anthem for the year 2000. It was written as a world approached that much feared milestone 24 years ago. The song supporting young people to make their own mind up rather than just follow the big suits. Next up, an Aussie classic from 1982, one of the first songs to champion Indigenous land rights. Solid Rock, to celebrate the 40th anniversary of that original groundbreaking recording, Goanna reformed as Goanna Band, including Emma Donovan and William Barton, to release this updated version. Solid Rock, Sacred Ground.

Rich Girl from Hall & Oates. Hit number one in the US in 1977, the first of a string of six consecutive US chart number ones for Hall & Oates. Well, that brings us to the end of the show for this week. Thanks once again for your company, and I hope you enjoyed the rock from today. I hope I managed to find one of your favourites, or even better, found you a new favourite. I'm going to leave you today with one to sing along to, Bon Jovi and the Monster Living on a Prayer. We're back at 6 next Wednesday for some more prime rock and blues, and I'll talk to you then.

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2: 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How much should she be doing? 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
3: 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Physical activity helps to improve the body's response to insulin, which can lower blood glucose levels. It will also help you to control your weight, lower your blood pressure, and improve your cholesterol, which reduces the risk of heart disease. It's recommended that you aim to spend a total of at least 30 minutes on most, if not all, days of the week, doing some form of moderate intensity physical activity. 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
0: 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This free family event will take place at the Tuggeranong Park stage on the 10th of October, with gates opening at 12 p.m. Come along for great music, a sausage sizzle and plenty of games for the kids. For more information, head to the Raincheck Festival Instagram stage. See you there.

0: now that I have diabetes, do I have to give up drinking? I know most alcoholic drinks have a lot of sugar in them, but is it okay to have a couple from time to time?
1: If you enjoy alcohol, it's generally acceptable to have 2 standard drinks a day if you're a woman and 4 standard drinks a day if you're a man. However, if you need to lose weight, you may need to limit your alcohol intake further because all alcoholic drinks are high in kilojoules and can contribute to weight gain. When mixing drinks, use low joule or diet mixes such as Diet Cola, Diet Ginger Ale and Diet Tonic Water. You should also be aware that drinking a lot of alcohol can cause hypoglycemia if you're taking insulin or certain diabetes tablets. So remember to drink in moderation and be sure to discuss your alcohol use with your doctor or dietitian.
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0: Trev thinks he's a kitchen pro and doesn't bother with instructions.
1: Who needs instructions? I've got instincts.
0: Instincts, huh? Trev just cooked a chicken at 15 degrees for 10 minutes.
1: Why is it still clucking?
0: Cooking instructions and cooking temperatures matter. So, to avoid serving chicken tartare, it pays to look before you cook.
1: Fine, what does it say on the... Oh.
0: Remember, read the label and look before you cook.
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2: 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Oh, hang on. I just got a video of my son with our dog. 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
2: 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A is for arms. Can they lift both arms? S is for speech. Is their speech slurred? Do they understand you? 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Time is critical.

0: celebrate the best of Canberra's next generation of musical talent at the inaugural Raincheck Festival of Music. 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For more information, head to the Raincheck Festival Instagram stage. See you there.
1: I threatened to play a long time and we're gonna. I don't know. You outnumber us, but we have these machines, so...

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1: Good morning, I'm David Cameron. The Prime Minister says there needs to be an international effort to rein in artificial intelligence. US tech company OpenAI has revealed its agents have hacked or negatively impacted the systems of dozens of third parties, including governments. It comes just days after it was revealed rogue agents also breached a Medicare data portal. Arriving back from the US, Anthony Albanese says it's further proof of the need for a global response.
2: Because if you have an AI agent act independently in the way that it did here in Australia, then it would make common sense that that would have occurred in other places potentially as well.
1: Fuel prices are continuing to rise significantly across Australia, with analysts warning they could go as high as $2.70 a litre for petrol and even higher for diesel. Meantime, US President Donald Trump has rejected Iran's conditional proposal to reopen the Strait of Hormuz within 7 days. Current and former FBI agents say they're very concerned for their safety following a hack on Monday in which personal and sensitive information of all the agency's staff were stolen. The notorious hacking group Shiny Hunters has threatened to publish the stolen data if its demands aren't met. Here's the BBC's Joe Tidy.
3: So far, the FBI has said very little about this potentially dangerous hack. It's refusing to respond to reporters, instead issuing a short statement online saying it is aggressively investigating. But inside the FBI community, there is a loud chorus of shock, anger and fear. Former and current agents I've spoken to are extremely concerned about this highly sensitive data set to be published on the dark net for any criminal with a grudge to download. That is likely to happen in 4 days' time, as the hackers have been threatened.
1: The authorities in the Thai capital have declared a disaster after 2 days of heavy rain left roads submerged. Bangkok has witnessed almost 300 millimetres of rain since Thursday. These residents say they were shocked by the floods.
4: I'm worried because I haven't stocked up on food beforehand, and I've never faced this kind of situation alone before since my parents aren't with me.
5: The warning this time was quite limited. The only real alert came in the morning through an iPhone notification. Before that, I wasn't aware enough to consider relocating.
1: To sport, and minor premiers Fremantle have suffered a heartbreaking loss in the AFL Grand Final. The Brisbane Lions surged from behind in the final minutes of the game to claim their third straight title by 7 points. Dockers coach Justin Longmuir says his players should see it as part of the game.
6: We play an imperfect game that is full of mistakes. In every game that they've played across their football career, they would have made plenty of mistakes. And it just feels a little bit bigger right now because of what was on the line. But don't be too hard on yourself. We would have won together and we lost. We lose together. So have each other's back.
1: In the NRLW, the Sydney Roosters have a shot at completing the season undefeated after securing a grand final spot. The Tricolours beat the Canberra Raiders 20-10 in their semi-final at Sydney Football Stadium. Speaking to ABC Sport, Roosters back Corbin Baxter says the side will aim to keep the momentum going into next Sunday's decider.
7: We really want to make sure that we finish off the season. We've been strong all season, but none of that matters if you can't finish it off. But yeah, we've got our processes and we're going to be focusing one step at a time.
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1: Hello and welcome. This is Sweet Sunday Sounds. My name's Isaac Banks. It's a Sunday morning and it's spot on 7 a.m. Hope you're doing well. Hope you had a lovely week. And hope you're going to sit back and enjoy the music for the next 3 hours. Yep, that's right, 3 hours. That's a long time. All right, let's start the show off with Ivory Blue. And this is a brand new one, which is absolutely excellent. And this is Come On Over, Rover. Very catchy track.

What an amazing track there from a very talented guy out of Canada. His name's Blair Sparrow, and that's Big Party Excuse, and it's available on most platforms. And before that, a brand new one from Ivory Blue. I think it's going to do very well, and that is Come On Over, Rover. Very catchy tune. Absolutely loved it. All right, going to play a track which is a cover from Ron DeBowes, a very talented guy out of the UK. He does a radio show as well. And this one's called In My Chair. I think it's a Status Quo cover, but I don't know the original, but that's not unusual for me.

What an awesome track there from Creature Creature, featuring Billy Lunn, and that is The Noise. And before that, a very talented dude, Ron D. Bowes, and his cover of a Status Quo tune, In My Chair. He did a good job on that one. I really liked the vocals and the guitar work. It was really good. Very, very good. All right, got some Babylonian Silence now, and this one's Vendredi Soir. I hope I'm saying that right, or probably not. I wouldn't be.

0: us high and dry as we walk away.
1: Well, that is definitely my favourite Darren Holland project. That is Sweet James, Sweet Saint James. And that was very, very good, wasn't it? And before that, Babylonian Silence off their brand new album, and that is Vendredi Soir. That was a good track as well. Just got a couple of announcements and I'll be back.
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1: Yeah, I wonder if they can help me read a book. I don't think I've ever read a book in my life, so maybe I may need to get back onto them. I don't know. All right, let's play a fantastic track from a band called Good Vibes Rollercoaster. And I like the name of the band. And this is We Stand Together.

As usual, an awesome tune there from the Creeping Chaos out of Detroit, Michigan, and that is Up to the Neck. And before it, that track, how could you not like it? Just so catchy, wasn't it? Good Vibes Roller Coaster, and We Stand Together. That was really, really good, wasn't it? Liked it a lot. All right, you're on Valley FM 89.5, Sweet Sunday Sounds. Going to play a great tune from Kevin and JD, and this one's called Motor Blues. I think you'll like it. I do.

Oh yeah, baby, that is Mo Dallas doing his thing, and that is Hot Pink Hangover. And before that, a good blues track from Kevin and JD, and that was Motor Blues. That was pretty good, very good, actually. All right, where are we going to go from here? We're going to play a band out of the UK called Caymans. They're a really good band, and this is Anything to Win. I think you'll like it.

0: Well, that was a stunning track there from a very talented guy called Rod Savage out of America, and that is You and Me and the Moon. That was delightful, wasn't it? Really nice track, so laid back, and just had a great vibe, didn't it? And before that, a great track from Caymans and Anything to Win. Been a good show so far. I've really enjoyed the music, and yeah, thanks for sending me in such good tunes, people, because it's been a really good show so far. All right, just got some announcements, and I hope you like this one.
1: I must be one of the few people in the world who really loves being old. You know, you've got time to think about it all, and I think I'm very privileged. Loves being old. You know, you've got time to think about it all, and I think I'm very privileged. It's a lovely sort of

I reckon. Well, knowledge-wise, I think I probably am the worst DJ in the world. I just got no knowledge. I just don't know any people. People always mention all these names in the chat, and I just don't know them. Yeah. I don't think I'm very bright. That's probably what it is. Anyway, that was a cool track from Midlife's Crisis and No Sugar Tonight. It's a cover, but it's a good cover. And before that, Southern Grit Revival, which did sound a little AI, and This Place Finds You. But it was a good track, but who knows. All right, you're on Sweet Sunday Sounds, Valley FM 89.5. Let's play a bit of Future Radio and Pedra Barbosa, and this is Better Off Alone.

Yeah, such an outstanding track there from a guy called Maximilian, and that's First Step. Great guy. He's very, very active on social media, and he does a very good job on it as well. And before that, a brilliant track from Future Radio, teamed up with Pedro Barbosa, and that is Better Off Alone. All right, it's right on 8 o'clock, so the second hour is just about to start, but I've got to warn you, I don't have that much jazz, soul, funk, and all that sort of stuff today. I just didn't get much this week, so happens. It happens. But we're going to start off with a very talented guy out of Kansas City, Missouri. He's a multi-instrumentalist. His name is Sean Winthrop. He's got an album out. It's called East of Oz. It is available on most platforms. And this is East of Oz. Such a brilliant track. You'll love it.

such a brilliant track there from a very talented lady out of Canada, out of Toronto, Canada, Katia Dignard, and that is Fallen from Grace. And if you're looking for it, it's available on Bandcamp, Spotify, those sort of places, and the music is just so good, so relaxing, so beautiful. And before that, the multi-instrumentalist from Kansas City, Missouri, Sean Winthrop, and East of Oz. That was just so much brilliance there as well, wasn't it? All right, we're going to go to another very talented jazz musician, Hayley Loren, and this is Bitter Fruit.

Yeah, that's amazing, isn't it? And I hope they're an Australian band, so I hope they do come to Canberra. But not many bands come to Canberra anymore. I don't know why. That's Karate Boogaloo, and that is Wet Day Timetable. So good, wasn't it? And before that, the very talented Hayley Loren and Bitter Fruit. You're on Sweet Sunday Sounds, Valley FM 89.5. Isaac Banks is my name. I hope you're doing really well. All right, got to play a band called Groovy Shirt Club. That's a good name for a band, isn't it? And this is Straight Into Snowfall.

0: Oh, I just want somebody to love me. It's not too much to ask, is it? That's Mark Ronson, and I think most people would have heard of Mark Ronson. And, of course, Somebody to Love Me. And before that, the Groovy Shirt Club and Straight into Snowfall. All right, just got a couple of announcements and I'll be back.
1: 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Lana, wait! Huh? Can I help you? 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
2: Yeah.
1: Yeah. How else could you have tuned into us when you were out of town?
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1: 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Here you go.
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0: Yeah, I think Australia would be the only place that would call holiday holes. That's what we call it. Well, I don't, but Australians do. All right, got an excellent track from a guy called John Michael Ferrari. And his music's just so easy to listen to and very talented man. And this is Already Miss You. I'm sure Jen's already heard this track.

0: What a wonderful track there from AAM FM, and that one's called The Imposter. And a great track from John Michael Ferrari as well, Already Miss You. So good, that guy, isn't he? Just writes catchy tunes that are easy to listen to, doesn't he? All right, going to go to the UK, going to play the Steve Larkin Project, and this was a great track called Call Me.
1: Hit the record button.

Yeah, what a magnificent track there from Jay Dynamite, and that is Year of the Jubilee. And before that, an outstanding track from the Steve Larkin Project, and Call Me. Well, this hour's been pretty good. There is a fair bit of sweetness in it, isn't there? So I've done all right, I think. And maybe next week I'll get a little bit more of the sweet music. I'm not too sure. Just don't know what I'm going to get. Life is like a box of chocolates, isn't it? All right, going to play a very good track from JXNS. And this one's called Good Lawyer. I don't know if there's such a thing, is there?

Yeah, good track there from a band called Avery Pickup, and that is In the Name of Loving You. And before that, a sensational track from JXNS, and that was Good Lawyer. Very good stuff there. You're on Sweet Sunday Sounds, Valley FM 89.5. Isaac Banks is my name, and it's around about 10 minutes to 9 o'clock on a Sunday morning. Hope you're all doing really well. All right, what are we going to do now? We're going to play some Claire Perrott, and this is How Can I Tell You? I don't know. How can you?

0: What a wonderful track there from June Holland, and that is Get Outside. And before that, Claire Perrott and a fantastic track, How Can I Tell You? Oh, that was good, wasn't it? Loved it. All right, got announcements, and you love the... Oh, this one's about guide dogs. Why wouldn't you like this?
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0: memory. Oh yeah, baby, that's where you're at. Sweet Sunday Sounds, Valley FM 89.5. And Isaac Banks is my name, or it isn't. All right, I'm going to play some Tommy Rice now, a very talented man out of America. And this is one of his new tracks, which is great. This is You Have to Live It to Believe It.

Ah, that was a good track, wasn't it? They're called Inoxidables, and that is A Veces Canto. And it sort of makes me want to speak in a Mexican accent, but they're not Mexican, they're Spanish. So I can't do that. I can't do a Mexican accent when they're not Mexican. All right, and before that was a great track from Tommy Rice, and you have to live it to believe it. That's what you got to do. All right. Well, I just talked about this on here. This is a song that I've been looking forward to playing because the first time I heard it, I just love it. And I think they're a fairly new band, and I think this might be their first track. I'm not too sure, but I make things up as I go along, really. They're called Calico City, and this has got to go. I hope you like it as much as I do.

Ah, the wee bonny band out of Scotland. 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Good track, wasn't it? And I really like that track from Coleco City, and that's got to go. That was a good track. I liked it. Liked it a lot. Probably too much. Oh, well, I've got to go to my second page now, so if I don't... Oh, here we go. Because the song title doesn't come up because people don't tag their MP3s properly, so it doesn't come up on this thing, so I've got to look it up on my paper. This is Mockingbird Hill featuring Giovanni Bruno, and this is Slow Down. This is a good track too.

0: Yeah, what a magnificent track there from Lotsy, L-O-T-S-Y, off the Welcome to Lotsy Land album, and that is No Obedience. And before that, a fantastic track from Mockingbird Hill featuring Giovanni Bruno, and that was Slow Down. That was really good, wasn't it? Just got a couple of announcements and I'll be back.
1: Meet Trevor.
2: G'day.
1: Trev thinks he's a kitchen pro and doesn't bother with instructions.
2: Who needs instructions? I've got instincts.
1: Instincts, huh? Trev just cooked a chicken at 15 degrees for 10 minutes.
2: Why is it still clucking?
1: Cooking instructions and cooking temperatures matter. So, to avoid serving chicken tartare, it pays to look before you cook.
2: Fine, what does it say on the... Oh.
1: Remember, read the label and look before you cook.

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1: Yeah, that's where you're at. Sweet Sunday Sounds. Isaac Banks is my name, and it's around about 23 minutes past nine on a Sunday morning. Hope you're going well. Hope you've enjoyed the show so far. And some good music still to come. We've still got a fair bit of time left, so we've got some good tracks to come. All right, going to play an excellent track from Jade Elephant, and this is Who Would Have Known? I don't know. Who would have known?

What an outstanding track there from a band called Bonnie and the Jets. That's a true story. That's what they're called, Bonnie and the Jets. And that song was called Detoxing. And I'm detoxing at the moment, and it's very difficult. Not easy, I tell you. All right, and before that, a band called Jade Elephant. And that was a good track too. Who would have known? And I don't know who would have. All right, it's 9:30. Got a few more tracks to play. And what are we going to do? We're going to play some Broken Star. And this is a great track called Deep Sea.

Awesome track there from Noise Detectors Inc. And that one's called Blue. And before that, a fantastic track from Broken Star. And that's their brand new one called Deep Sea. That was good too, wasn't it? All right. Got an outstanding track from a band called Part-Time Signals. And this is Waking Hours.

Yeah, what an awesome tune there from a band called Space Drifter, and that's their brand new one called Meantime. And before that, an excellent track from The Groves, and Yeah, Yeah, Yeah. That was good, wasn't it? All right, coming to an end of my show, but I'm going to play a band that's going back probably, I don't know, a while ago. They've broken up, of course. A few bands that I've played, they've just gone. I've jinxed them, I don't know why. But there is definitely a Sweet Sunday Sounds jinx. And I think I've made a lot of Australian bands quit. Anyway, this is a band called Sparkadia, and this is Talking Like I'm Falling Downstairs. I like it. I hope you do as well.

0: Unfortunately, I've got to cut it there because the movie show is coming up and everyone loves the movie show. So we can't have that, can we? Missing out on that. Anyway, that was David Bowie, of course, and Golden Years. And before that, an Australian band called Sparkadia, and that is Talking Like I'm Falling Downstairs. That was a good track, I thought, but, well, hope you liked it as well. All right, that's all I've got for you today. Thank you very much for listening to me. You've been listening to Sweet Sunday Sounds on Valley FM 89.5, and my name's Isaac Banks. I'm here every Sunday from 7 a.m. to 10 a.m, or most Sundays anyway, and that's if we don't have technical issues. All right, thank you very much for listening. Love you, peace, and take care, and I'll catch you very, very soon. Bye for now. Bye.
1: Hello, I'm Maggie Morgan, and welcome to Meet Me at the Movies, where we explore films that challenge our assumptions, blur the boundaries between fact and fiction, and remind us that the truth is often more complicated than it seems. So today, we're stepping into the courtroom, a place where